from fire, sparks flying from the sun. Hey, I hardly know you, can I confess? 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

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Oh my, my, oh my, my love, I take one look at you, you're taking me out.

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Bill winked his eye as he heard her cry. 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

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But now she goes out and stay all night long. Where did my baby talk to the judge now?

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The jury has sent in its verdict, and the sentence on Gillette is passed.

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I'm calling out my bloodhound, chase the devil out the corn. 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I was born in a taxicab, I ain't never going home.